0: for the same man that killed her father.
1: Whoa, it's about to go down.
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1: I'm pretty sure God would consider it a sin not to glorify that ass.
0: We're no different. We're both killers.
4: I'm not gonna kill you. Yet. I want to enjoy destroying your life first.

0: He wasn't my first love.
1: Wait, you're saying there was one before?
0: No. Two. They would not have me.
2: From writer-director Chris Mars Pilero. Trisha Helfer. Sean Patrick Flannery. Corbin Burnson. Deora Baird. Christian Serratos.
3: I once choked a chupacabra to death with my own bare hands for not saying grace.
4: What?
3: Don't ask. You'll never know what I'm talking about.
2: When

First person shooter mode. We turning your song to a funeral. Tell them niggas to say they want office. You better be talking about working in cubicles. Yeah, them boys had a lot, but I knew the code. A lot of niggas debating my numero. Not the 3, not the 2, I'm the UNO.

0: say.
1: There's an old saying in Tennessee, I know it's in Texas, probably in Tennessee, that says, fool me once, shame on you. It fooled me, we can't get fooled again.

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Now you do what they told ya. 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

0: West Side Gun watching from the front row over there. Like you said, Excalibur, hip-hop royalty in the house here tonight on Rampage.
1: Yo, both inside
0: Look
1: and outside
0: him.
1: The ring.
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1: Yeah, how to...
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2: 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Let me know. Let me know that you understand. Is there a heart?
3: Is there a heart in the house?
2: Is there a heart in the house? You got to have.

down the empty streets. I tend to be higher than I'm meant to be. This is the entity. The things I love will be the end of me. Pull up, hit the tires on the rental street.